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0: 97X, 7 Dust, Unbreakable. MV, this is Chaos Theory here in the J the Plumber studio. You know, I've had a busy day, and this has been the first time almost all day that I've actually sat down. I've opened up my social media. Why is the first thing something that my best friend sent me that is a Kazoo cover of Lying is the Most Fun a Girl Can Have Without Taking Her Clothes Off by Panic at the Disco? I forgot about this. Right. You know what? Yeah. You know what? Yeah. That's my why. That's my why. And if I had to hear about it, you have to hear about it. And also, I kind of recommend looking it up because it is funny. Linkin Park is on the way in the end, only on Owensboro's Best Rock 97X.
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0: 97X Breaking Benjamin Something Wicked. I'm V. This is Chaos Theory here in the Jay the Plumber studio on this fine Thursday evening, feeling pretty good, definitely ready for the weekend. I've been seeing a lot of people going and trying that new Italian restaurant that's in the old Tumbleweeds. And also I love that, you know, that building has, you know, been down for years and we're still like, oh, you know that building? It's the old Tumbleweed. Yeah. Now, I've seen the food. The food looks pretty good. I think they're doing, like, soft opening. But what I need so bad, I need for them to do, like, a vodka pasta. Because that's, like, my favorite. Now, will they? You know, I don't know. But am I hopeful? Yes, I am hopeful. I'm very hopeful that they will do that. And the second that they do, I'm front of the line. Smashing Pumpkins on the way, Cherub Rock. 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
8: Overnight, a 20% chance of rain before 11 p.m., then clearing skies with a low of 62. For Juneteenth, mostly sunny with a high of 83. Saturday, partly cloudy with a high of 86 and a 10% chance of a stray shower. Father's Day, increasing clouds with a high of 84 and a 70% chance of rain. I'm meteorologist Arden Gregory with your 14 First Alert forecast.
9: 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Owensburg.

0: On and off Sunday, mostly sunny with a high near 86. Showers and possibly a thunderstorm Sunday night. Mostly cloudy with a low around 71. Not too shabby. Not too shabby. I will take it. You know me. I love a little rain. Just a little bit. Nothing too crazy. The Pretty Reckless and Pierce the Veil on the way. 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

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I can forgive Greta Van Fleet for not releasing something new earlier, but damn with the wait. 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

0: 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Me, I'm Xander. A song you know unless you've been living under a rock for the last 20 or so years. Mammoth is on the way, 3 days grace, a new song, I'll play it for you.
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5: Overnight, a 20% chance of rain before 11 p.m., then clearing skies with a low of 62. For Juneteenth, mostly sunny with a high of 83. Saturday, partly cloudy with a high of 86 and a 10% chance of a stray shower. Father's Day, increasing clouds with a high of 84 and a 70% chance of rain. I'm meteorologist Arden Gregory with your 14 First Alert forecast.
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0: kind of a ballad by Three Days Grace standards. 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
4: Overnight, a 20% chance of rain before 11 p.m., then clearing skies with a low of 62. For Juneteenth, mostly sunny with a high of 83. Saturday, partly cloudy with a high of 86 and a 10% chance of a stray shower. Father's Day, increasing clouds with a high of 84 and a 70% chance of rain. I'm meteorologist Arden Gregory with your 14 First Alert forecast.
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0: Tim from Montana, break me down to the paradise city where the grass is green and the girls are pretty. All right, architects are next. Warning though, it will end. Everything does.
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That song is On Ice, Nine Kills, and McKenna Grace, Twisting the Knife. 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

0: See you in hell. That's Papa Roach talking to you. Not me. I'm an angel. Come on. Red Hot Chili's coming on point, and The Who featuring Johnny Hawkins, the dude from Nothing More.
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5: Overnight, a 20% chance of rain before 11 p.m., then clearing skies with a low of 62. For Juneteenth, mostly sunny with a high of 83. Saturday, partly cloudy with a high of 86 and a 10% chance of a stray shower. Father's Day, increasing clouds with a high of 84 and a 70% chance of rain. I'm meteorologist Arden Gregory with your 14 First Alert forecast.
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0: 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Lost Soul, The Who featuring Johnny Hawkins of Nothing More. 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

0: Autumn Kings, there is Gone, Gone, Gone. Or there isn't Gone, Gone, Gone, because it's gone, gone, gone. I don't know. That's what the song was, and now it's gone. Anyway, I don't know if you've had any painful job rejections. I started getting them as soon as I got into radio, you know, looking for gigs and all that stuff, and you know, I lost count, and the rest is history. This would be a new low, though, even for me. A friend of mine was rejected from an application for a job at a fried chicken restaurant, and dude, the letter that they sent her. "Hi, we're cluckin' delighted you're keen to join our flock. However, at this moment in time, your skills aren't the secret recipe the colonel is looking for."
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0: the new one from Five Finger Death Punch, Eye of the Storm. 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
5: Overnight, a 20% chance of rain before 11 p.m., then clearing skies with a low of 62. For Juneteenth, mostly sunny with a high of 83. Saturday, partly cloudy with a high of 86 and a 10% chance of a stray shower. Father's Day, increasing clouds with a high of 84 and a 70% chance of rain. I'm meteorologist Arden Gregory with your 14 First Alert forecast.
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0: New song called Becoming. Godsmack Soli Erna featured in that one from Billy Morrison. Hey, if you're not doing anything this weekend, there's a nude 5K race going on. It's at Virginia's Whitetail Resort, which already touts being the state's only family-friendly nudist destination. Which is a new concept to me, but I guess, you know, as long as everybody's happy. Like with most foot races, you get a t-shirt with your registration. I think they should make it a pair of gym shorts, but what the heck do I know?
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fucking mirror. From Architects to Chevelle, it is Gundy. How are you? You ever go on Nextdoor? You know, Twitter for old people? I read this. Was on a walk tonight and had two separate cars full of teenagers scream 420 at me. Does anybody know what this is about? I feel like it's one of those Tic Tac challenges or something.

0: New from A Perfect Circle. Boy, that came out of nowhere, huh? 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Sourdough? 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

0: President with Destroy Me, Metallica taking on Bob Seger with Turn the Page just before that. This dude plays for the U.S. men's national team in the World Cup going on. 25 years old. He missed practice, though, on May 29th. No excuse, man, other than it was his wedding. Yeah. Yeah, he and his high school sweetheart, they booked their wedding date over 2 years ago, and he recently realized the scheduling conflict. Yikes. Stress, man. But his head coach put his fears at ease. He could take a day to attend the wedding without losing his status on the team. And so they got married not far from where they met in New Jersey. And he had to leave right afterwards to get back to the team. He says it's not easy to be leaving on a wedding night, but she's been with me since the beginning. She knows how many days we've been through doing all the football stuff. For her to be as cool as she is amazing. Well, there's a real goal.
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3: Overnight, a 20% chance of rain before 11 p.m., then clearing skies with a low of 62. For Juneteenth, mostly sunny with a high of 83. Saturday, partly cloudy with a high of 86 and a 10% chance of a stray shower. Father's Day, increasing clouds with a high of 84 and a 70% chance of rain. I'm meteorologist Arden Gregory with your 14 First Alert forecast.
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0: All In Now, the title track to the new album from Dogstar, and time for the latest edition of Did You Know? Because maybe you did. I don't know. Did you know when asked what they wanted to be when they grew up, 70% of elementary school boys said they'd rather be a bartender than the president? Did that ever change? I'd definitely rather be the former than the latter. Adults are 3 times more likely to yell at someone in the morning compared to at night. You may have guessed that, or you may have known it. And also, did you know, almost 1 out of 2 men experience a wedgie on a daily basis? Oh, gross! Ah!
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Limp Bizkit followed now by Social Distortion with Born to Kill. Hey, it's Gundy here. I don't know about you, but I usually don't feel old. However, I was watching a movie with my daughter, and they said something about, here's the 411. And she goes, what's that? And suddenly, those butterscotch candies filled my pockets.

0: We're back to the music in just seconds here with White Zombie. Yeah, I was talking about being a parent. It's been a little rough lately, if I'm being honest. You know, my kid unplugged my phone to charge her phone, and so I unplugged her phone and hid it. An important part of parenting is teaching conflict resolution.
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0: Seven Dust and their new one, Unbreakable. An Oklahoma dad is probably going to have some stuff to joke about over Father's Day. He says a simple bathroom stop during a family road trip turned into an unexpected encounter with police because another customer complained about him taking his young daughters into the ladies' room because a couple of folks saw a guy going into the women's restroom. And it got a little sad because the confrontation that ensued made the girls start crying, but an employee stepped in to close the restroom door and shield the family. Ultimately, police told the complainers to quit complaining, and the employee gave the girls free slushies. But do you think he was in the wrong? I took all three of my little girls to the men's room. Just beeline for the stall, get it done. You know what else would have prevented his problem, though? Something the state of Washington knows all about. Unisex restrooms. Regardless, just go in, lock the door, and you're good. Makes things simple.
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5: Overnight, a 20% chance of rain before 11 p.m., then clearing skies with a low of 62. For Juneteenth, mostly sunny with a high of 83. Saturday, partly cloudy with a high of 86 and a 10% chance of a stray shower. Father's Day, increasing clouds with a high of 84 and a 70% chance of rain. I'm meteorologist Arden Gregory with your 14 First Alert forecast.
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0: Don't want to go home tonight from 3 days, Grace, and time for the latest edition of Did You Know? Well, let's find out. Did you know only 10% of people do not have a joke memorized? That's all right for those of you who don't. I've got hundreds. Whether you laugh or not, different story. Did you know when women were asked what food reminds them of their husband, 1 in 3 said a potato? And when it comes to the holidays, almost half of us say that money is no object when it comes to staying in a hotel rather than with relatives. Good idea.
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Howdy. That was music from Hardy. How are you? Yeah, I'm a little tired, man. You know how it is when you have to stay up way, way late taking that quiz to find out what kind of pasta you are?

0: Breaking Benjamin with a new one called Something Wicked. I don't know if you've had any ugly or hurtful job rejections. If not, congrats. I had lost count of them by my mid-20s, and they just kept going from there. Some of that is working in radio, though, too. It's tough that way. But this would be a new low. Even considering all of that, my friend applied at a chicken fast food joint, and the rejection email was packed full of chicken-related puns. We're clucking delighted. You're keen to join our flock. However, at this moment in time, your skills aren't the secret recipe the colonel is looking for.
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0: The Pretty Reckless and When I Wake Up. Just gotta say, if you need a vacation, I hope you find a way to make it happen, and fast. Anyway, do you ever look up places that you might go, even if you're just dreaming at the time? Well, here are some of the most searched dream getaways on the web. Tops, Bali, Indonesia, tropical place. 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Sixth place, Cancun and Riviera Maya, Mexico, which I highly, highly recommend. You can do all-inclusive there for roughly $1,000 a person. Pretty good deal. And then there's Iceland, Barbados, Honolulu, oh yeah, and in 10th place, Spain.
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3: Overnight, a 20% chance of rain before 11 p.m., then clearing skies with a low of 62. For Juneteenth, mostly sunny with a high of 83. Saturday, partly cloudy with a high of 86 and a 10% chance of a stray shower. Father's Day, increasing clouds with a high of 84 and a 70% chance of rain. I'm meteorologist Arden Gregory with your 14 First Alert forecast.
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0: 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Hey, if you're not doing anything this weekend, there's a nude 5K race going on. It's at Virginia's Whitetail Resort. Love that name. Which already touts being the state's only family-friendly nudist destination. Which is a new concept to me, but I guess, you know, as long as everybody's happy. Like with most foot races, you do get a t-shirt with your registration. I think they should make it a pair of gym shorts, but what the heck do I know?
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5: And here's Clark with the weather. 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

That's the new one from Ice Nine Kills. It's called Twisting the Knife. I am Gundy. I am just about completely done with social media, and it's feeling great. Anyway, you ever go on Nextdoor? You know, Twitter for old people? I read this. Was on a walk tonight and had two separate cars full of teenagers scream 420 at me. Does anyone know what this is about? I feel like it's one of those Tic Tac challenges or something.

0: New from Evanescence, Who Will You Follow? And I've got more music up in seconds, so glad that you're here for that. Friendly reminder, you know, June of 2026, here we are. So if you're a millennial, it is time to pick your midlife crisis. What will it be, friend? 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Maybe divorce? 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Panic baby at 41? 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

0: Beartooth and that new one, Free. You know, the FIFA World Cup is going on and everything, and this 25-year-old dude missed practice on May 29th, but he had a pretty solid reason. It's called his wedding. Yeah, he and his high school sweetheart booked their wedding date over 2 years ago, and then just this spring, he realized the conflict. Ah! But his head coach put his fears at ease. He could take a day to attend his wedding without losing his status on the team. So they married right by where they're from in New Jersey. He did have to leave right after the wedding to go get back on the team, though, and said it's not easy to be leaving on a wedding night, but she's been with him since the beginning, knows how many days they've been through doing all the football stuff, and for her to be as cool as she is amazing. Well, talk about a goal.
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4: Overnight, a 20% chance of rain before 11 p.m., then clearing skies with a low of 62. For Juneteenth, mostly sunny with a high of 83. Saturday, partly cloudy with a high of 86 and a 10% chance of a stray shower. Father's Day, increasing clouds with a high of 84 and a 70% chance of rain. I'm meteorologist Arden Gregory with your 14 First Alert forecast.
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0: Play Your Games will be the new album from Greta Van Fleet, and also the name of that new song from them. Before Greta, it was 3 Days Grace and Stone Temple Pilots with Sex Type Thing. The latest edition of Did You Know is now. So, did you know when asked what they wanted to be when they grew up, 70% of elementary school boys said they'd rather be a bartender than the president? I'd have to agree. Adults are 3 times more likely to yell at somebody in the morning than at night. You might have known that. And almost 1 out of 2 men experience a wedgie on a daily basis. What? Oh, gross! Ugh.
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New from Tim Montana, this next song is called Break Me Down. Enjoy. And how are you? It's Gundy. You know, I don't normally feel old, but I was watching a movie with my daughter, and they say something about, here's the 411. And she goes, what's that? And butterscotch candies filled my pockets.

0: Rob Zombie's Super Beast, before that Tim Montana with Break Me Down, and more music up in just seconds. I was talking minutes ago about being a parent, essentially, and, you know, it's been rough. So just one more thing, and I'll be done with that, I promise. You know, my kid unplugged my phone to charge her phone, and so I unplugged her phone and hid it. An important part of parenting is teaching conflict resolution.
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0: Black Label Society and Name in Blood. And Oklahoma Dad is probably going to have some stuff to joke about over Father's Day. He says a simple bathroom stop during a family road trip turned into an unexpected encounter with police after another customer complained about him taking his young daughters into the ladies' room because a couple of folks saw a man walking into the women's restroom. It got a little sad because the confrontation made the girls start crying, but an employee stepped in to close the bathroom door and shield the family, and ultimately police told the complainers to quit complaining, and the employee gave the girls free slushies. But do you think he was in the wrong? I took all three of my little girls to the men's room. Just look straight ahead, right to the stall, get it done. You know what else would have prevented his problem, though? Something the state of Washington is very familiar with, because they're everywhere. Unisex restrooms? Either way, go in, lock the door, you're good. Stunningly simple.
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3: Overnight, a 20% chance of rain before 11 p.m., then clearing skies with a low of 62. For Juneteenth, mostly sunny with a high of 83. Saturday, partly cloudy with a high of 86 and a 10% chance of a stray shower. Father's Day, increasing clouds with a high of 84 and a 70% chance of rain. I'm meteorologist Arden Gregory with your 14 First Alert forecast.
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0: Five Finger Death Punch with the latest, greatest from them. And one more episode this show of Did You Know? Here we go. Only 10% of people do not have a joke memorized. Hey, if that's you, no pressure. I have about 100 or more. Will they make you laugh? Different story. Anyway, did you know when women were asked what food reminds them of their husband, 1 in 3 said a potato? Okay. And when it comes to the holidays, almost half of us say that money is no object when it comes to staying in a hotel rather than with relatives. Good idea.
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Good morning, lots to talk about. On this Friday morning, the longest day, spotty cell service, and redheaded stepchild, that, and much, much more. Coming up on this Friday morning, getting your 3-day weekend started off with the

0: broken mirror.
1: That's Architects. I'm Roker. Welcome to Friday. Congratulations, you made it. It's Juneteenth, so hopefully you've got a great three-day weekend ahead of you. I've got some great music ahead of you, that's for sure. Chevelle, the latest from The Who. But before I get to all of that, I'm going to get to Breaking Benjamin. Whoa.

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3: Mostly sunny, low afternoon humidity, highs at 83. Partly cloudy tonight, lows down to 64. Saturday, mostly sunny, just a tad warmer, highs will be to 86. Mainly clear Saturday night, lows will be down to 66. Sunday will be breezy, scattered showers during the morning, showers and storms likely during the afternoon. Severe thunderstorms are possible, highs on Sunday in the low to mid 80s. I'm 14, First Alert, meteorologist Byron Douglas.
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0: That is brand new music from The Who featuring Johnny Hawkins from Nothing More. Tell everyone you heard it here first, because you did. That's Lost Soul. Lost Soul off of the new Who album entitled Hun. 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It's Roker coming back with Chevelle.
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0: I pledge allegiance to the flag of the United States of America and to the republic for which it stands, one nation under God, indivisible, with liberty and justice for all. I'm Bobby Ray with American Legion Riders, Post 9, Owensboro, Kentucky. 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
2: Reporting for Cromwell Media News, I'm Rob Nichols. A serious three-vehicle crash in the Owensboro bypass left one person dead, another injured yesterday afternoon. The Davis County Sheriff's Office says it happened around 1 p.m. at U.S. 60 and Carter Road. Investigators say a vehicle emerging from the Carter Road ramp caused a Jeep and a Honda SUV traveling eastbound to make contact. The Honda crossed the median into the westbound lanes and struck a Dodge minivan. The Honda and Dodge drivers were taken to Owensboro Health Regional Hospital, where one later died. The other remained stable. The bypass was closed for about 2 hours. The crash is under investigation. Kentucky Attorney General Russell Coleman suing three online betting platforms. Coleman filed separate lawsuits against Kalshi, Polymarket, and VGW Online Casino yesterday. The AG says these companies are involved in illegal wagering with Kentucky residents and are not following the state's gambling laws. Coleman also joined the national effort to regulate prediction markets as a whole, the category that both Kalshi and Polymarket fall into. The number of first-time filings for unemployment are increasing across Kentucky. That's according to the U.S. Department of Labor, which says for the week ending June 13, there are more than 2,800 first-time filings in the state, nearly 1,500 more filings than the week prior. Nationally, the number of initial filings decreased compared to the week prior. Reporting for Cromwell Media News, I'm Rob Nichols.
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3: Mostly sunny, low afternoon humidity, highs at 83. Partly cloudy tonight, lows down to 64. Saturday, mostly sunny, just a tad warmer, highs will be to 86. Mainly clear Saturday night, lows will be down to 66. Sunday will be breezy, scattered showers during the morning, showers and storms likely during the afternoon. Severe thunderstorms are possible, highs on Sunday in the low to mid 80s. I'm 14, First Alert, meteorologist Byron Douglas.

That's Lit. I'm Roker. This weekend is a very busy weekend, starting with today, June 19th, the federal holiday of Juneteenth. And then Sunday is Father's Day. More on Juneteenth and Father's Day a little bit later. But also on Sunday, it's the summer solstice, aka the first day of summer, aka the longest day of the year. Expect 16 hours of daylight on Sunday. After that, the days get shorter every day until the winter solstice on December 21st.

0: There's Autumn Kings, Gone, Gone, Gone. Before that, Day Seeker, Pale Moonlight. No coincidence that on Sunday we will be getting the fewest hours of moonlight, as it's the first day of summer, the longest day of the year. It's Roker. Limp Bizkit coming up right after Green Day.
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2: News. I'm Sue Guzman. Peace negotiations between the U.S., Iran, Qatar, and Pakistan set for today in Switzerland have been postponed. It comes after the White House announced Vice President J.D. Vance would not be attending. President Trump Thursday had outlined his stipulation.
3: In a Truth Social post, President Trump stressed, quote, "We expect a complete ceasefire on all fronts, including Lebanon, Hezbollah, and Israel." Vice President J.D. Vance also lashed out at Israel, warning its leaders not to, quote, "attack the only powerful ally they have left."
2: Fox's Chandley Painter. Israel launching an intense series of attacks Friday into southern Lebanon. 4 IDF soldiers killed, 16 people died in Israeli airstrikes. And U.S. Southern Command says it's launched another lethal strike on a ship operated by a designated terrorist organization in the eastern Pacific. Officials say 3 male narco-terrorists were killed. 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

0: 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Maybe you're having too much fun. But in the case of 3 Days Grace, they say it's because they've done something stupid once again. It's Roker coming back with Pearl Jam and Fuel.
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5: Mostly sunny, low afternoon humidity, highs at 83. Partly cloudy tonight, lows down to 64. Saturday, mostly sunny, just a tad warmer, highs will be to 86. Mainly clear Saturday night, lows will be down to 66. Sunday will be breezy, scattered showers during the morning, showers and storms likely during the afternoon. Severe thunderstorms are possible, highs on Sunday in the low to mid 80s. I'm 14, First Alert, meteorologist Byron Douglas.
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0: There's Eva Under Fire featuring Maria Brink, Villainous, Fuel before that, and Pearl Jam started us off with Wreckage. It's Roker. Coming up, music from Weezer that their lead singer Rivers Cuomo says people have gotten this song wrong for years. They thought he was being sarcastic. He was being sincere.
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2: Reporting for Cromwell Media News, I'm Rob Nichols. A serious three-vehicle crash in the Owensboro bypass left one person dead, another injured yesterday afternoon. The Davis County Sheriff's Office says it happened around 1 p.m. at U.S. 60 and Carter Road. Investigators say a vehicle emerging from the Carter Road ramp caused a Jeep and a Honda SUV traveling eastbound to make contact. The Honda crossed the median into the westbound lanes and struck a Dodge minivan. The Honda and Dodge drivers were taken to Owensboro Health Regional Hospital, where one later died. The other remained stable. The bypass was closed for about 2 hours. The crash is under investigation. Kentucky Attorney General Russell Coleman suing three online betting platforms. Coleman filed separate lawsuits against Kalshi, Polymarket, and VGW Online Casino yesterday. The AG says these companies are involved in illegal wagering with Kentucky residents and are not following the state's gambling laws. Coleman also joined the national effort to regulate prediction markets as a whole, the category that both Kalshi and Polymarket fall into. The number of first-time filings for unemployment are increasing across Kentucky. That's according to the U.S. Department of Labor, which says for the week ending June 13, there are more than 2,800 first-time filings in the state, nearly 1,500 more filings than the week prior. Nationally, the number of initial filings decreased compared to the week prior. Reporting for Cromwell Media News, I'm Rob Nichols.
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3: Mostly sunny, low afternoon humidity, highs at 83. Partly cloudy tonight, lows down to 64. Saturday, mostly sunny, just a tad warmer, highs will be to 86. Mainly clear Saturday night, lows will be down to 66. Sunday will be breezy, scattered showers during the morning, showers and storms likely during the afternoon. Severe thunderstorms are possible, highs on Sunday in the low to mid 80s. I'm 14, First Alert, meteorologist Byron Douglas.

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1: There's Kid Rock. I'm Roker. Sunday is Father's Day. And Father's Day has always kind of been the redheaded stepchild of parental recognition days. Don't believe me? Mother's Day was made an official holiday in 1914. But Father's Day wasn't given that same status until 1972.

0: There's Linkin Park, The Emptiness Machine. Before that, The Pretty Reckless, When I Wake Up. I was just talking about how Father's Day lags behind Mother's Day as far as recognition is concerned. Mother's Day made a official holiday in 1914. Father's Day made one in 1972. Here's some more proof for you. Americans spend about $38 billion a year on Mother's Day gifts, $27.9 billion a year on Father's Day gifts, more than $10 billion less. And the top spending category for Mother's Day gifts, jewelry. The top spending category for Father's Day gifts, greeting cards. It's Roker. I hope Dad likes a perfect circle, because I've got new perfect circle coming up for Dad in the next set.
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3: Fox News, I'm CJ Papa, Vice President J.D. Vance, not traveling to Switzerland for the next round of talks with Iran, the White House citing logistical issues.
4: White House official tells this to Fox News. The plans for upcoming technical talks have not been finalized, and the U.S. delegation has been prepared to depart at the first available opportunity. We look forward to beginning technical talks as soon as possible.
3: That's Fox's Doug Luzader. President Trump describing the path to a peace deal with Iran while speaking to the Axios show, hosted by Mark Caputo.
5: You had talked about you only wanted unconditional surrender. And
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3: Israel's military says its forces hammered targets in parts of southern Lebanon and reports four of its soldiers are killed in fighting in that area. 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

0: 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Tell everyone you heard it here first, because you did. That's Starless. 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In 8 years, it's Roker. Coming up, Red Hot Chili Peppers, and a word from President.
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10: Mostly sunny, low afternoon humidity, highs at 83. Partly cloudy tonight, lows down to 64. Saturday, mostly sunny, just a tad warmer, highs will be to 86. Mainly clear Saturday night, lows will be down to 66. Sunday will be breezy, scattered showers during the morning, showers and storms likely during the afternoon. Severe thunderstorms are possible, highs on Sunday in the low to mid 80s. I'm 14, First Alert, meteorologist Byron Douglas.
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0: There's President and Destroy Me before that, Red Hot Chili Peppers, and Crossfade started us off with Cold. Don't look now, but Father's Day is on Sunday, and you haven't gotten a gift for Dad yet. So what's a great last-minute gift for Dad? They say subscriptions are the way to go. Maybe there's a Beer of the Month Club or some type of Meat of the Month Club where Dad can get burgers and steaks delivered to him every month. But here's a rule that I always go by when I'm buying a gift for any adult, and that is find out what they like but would never buy for themselves. It's Roker coming back with Stone Temple Pilots.
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2: Reporting for Cromwell Media News, I'm Rob Nichols. A serious three-vehicle crash in the Owensboro Bypass left one person dead, another injured yesterday afternoon. The Davis County Sheriff's Office says it happened around 1 p.m. at U.S. 60 and Carter Road. Investigators say a vehicle emerging from the Carter Road ramp caused a Jeep and a Honda SUV traveling eastbound to make contact. The Honda crossed the median into the westbound lane to struck a Dodge Mini. The Honda and Dodge drivers were taken to Owensboro Health Regional Hospital, where one later died. The other remained stable. The bypass was closed for about 2 hours. The crash is under investigation. Kentucky Attorney General Russell Coleman suing three online betting platforms. Coleman filed separate lawsuits against Kalshi, Polymarket, and VGW Online Casino yesterday. The AG says these companies are involved in illegal wagering, with Kentucky residents are not following the state's gambling laws. Coleman also joined the national effort to regulate prediction markets as a whole, the category that both Kalshi and Polymarket fall into. The number of first-time filings for unemployment are increasing across Kentucky. That's according to the U.S. Department of Labor, which says for the week ending June 13, there are more than 2,800 first-time filings in the state, nearly 1,500 more filings than the week prior. Nationally, the number of initial filings decreased compared to the week prior. Reporting for Cromwell Media News, I'm Rob Nichols.
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3: Mostly sunny, low afternoon humidity, highs at 83. Partly cloudy tonight, lows down to 64. Saturday, mostly sunny, just a tad warmer, highs will be to 86. Mainly clear Saturday night, lows will be down to 66. Sunday will be breezy, scattered showers during the morning, showers and storms likely during the afternoon. Severe thunderstorms are possible, highs on Sunday in the low to mid 80s. I'm 14, First Alert, meteorologist Byron Douglas.

That's Pop Evil. I'm Roker. Today is Juneteenth, but what exactly does that mean? It's more than just a combination of the words June and 19th. It really celebrates the emancipation of enslaved people in the U.S. The Emancipation Proclamation, you may remember that one from eighth grade, freed the slaves in 1862. But in Texas, the slaves didn't find out about it until June 19th, 1865. Hey, the cell service was

0: Ice Nine Kills and McKenna Grace there. Twisting the Knife. Before that, Seether. Rise Above This, it's Roker, Soundgarden, and Seven Dust coming up.
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9: Fox News, I'm CJ Papa. Vice President J.D. Vance is not flying to Switzerland for more talks with Iran. Instead, he remains in Washington.
10: The meeting has now been postponed. The White House putting out this statement saying the plans for the upcoming technical talks have not been finalized, and the U.S. delegation has been prepared to depart at the first available opportunity, but the logistics of these negotiations have never been simple or predictable.
9: Fox's Max Gordon in Dubai. Gas prices continue trending down.
11: Dropping, thank goodness.
12: I think this is a bit of relief that everybody could use financially.
9: Those drivers filling up in Cleveland. AAA says gas now averaging $3.97 a gallon for regular. Shots fired in Times Square, New York City. Well, police say a fight broke out involving a large group of teens. A 17-year-old arrested. No injuries reported. 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

0: 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Before that, Soundgarden, and 3 Days Grace started us off. Never Too Late, it's Roker, Pearl Jam, and Saliva on deck.
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6: Mostly sunny, low afternoon humidity, highs at 83. Partly cloudy tonight, lows down to 64. Saturday, mostly sunny, just a tad warmer, highs will be to 86. Mainly clear Saturday night, lows will be down to 66. Sunday will be breezy, scattered showers during the morning, showers and storms likely during the afternoon. Severe thunderstorms are possible, highs on Sunday in the low to mid 80s. I'm 14, First Alert, meteorologist Byron Douglas.
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0: That's Billy Morrison and Sully Erna, Becoming. I'm Roker, and I'm out of here, but I'm going to leave you with music from Bad Wolves before I go. Hashtag do the right thing. Be careful out there. Enjoy your Juneteenth 3-day weekend. Enjoy the first day of summer on Sunday, and happy Father's Day to all the dads out there on this Father's Day weekend. I will be back here on Monday. I'll talk to you then.
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Metallica, fuel, which is a hot button topic as of late. Speaking of, jet fuel prices are starting to drop, which you would think would lead to lower fares, right? No, you'd be wrong to think that. Airlines now say that it's no longer fuel costs, but rising labor and operating costs that justify higher fares. Great. I prevail into hell.

0: Something Wicked, Breaking Benjamin, new rock, new Breaking Benjamin album due. I don't know exactly when it's due. I'm thinking by the end of the year. It's perhaps wishful thinking, but listen, I have a reason for this. Ben Burnley says the new album is finished. He says, yeah, there's a few things they have to touch up on, but he says it's essentially done. So I don't know. I'm just looking at it going, 6 months between now and the end of the year, essentially. That's plenty of time for them to finish the new album and get it in our grubby little mitts, isn't it? I would think so. I prevail as well into hell. I am Chris Hatton. Welcome to Friday. Five Finger Death Punch not too far from now, and Linkin Park in a few.
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0: 5, Finger Death Punch, Eye of the Storm, New Rock, also Linkin Park, Anything But New Rock, Prepare to Feel Old, if you remember that song from back in the day. It's going back to 03. Yeah, Somewhere I Belong. Time in which we had, I think we still had flip phones, right? We were still doing the flip phone thing. Maybe it was Blackberries at that point. But it was also when iPods were big. 2003, and now thanks to Generation Z, 23 years later, old iPods are making a comeback. Generation Z thinks they're cool, so they're bringing them back. Hoobastank and Treyu, all for you, not too far from now.
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4: From ABC News and Good Morning America, I'm Lori Bergamotto. 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
9: Mostly sunny, low afternoon humidity, highs at 83. Partly cloudy tonight, lows down to 64. Saturday, mostly sunny, just a tad warmer. Highs will be to 86. Mainly clear Saturday night, lows will be down to 66. Sunday will be breezy. Scattered showers during the morning. Showers and storms likely during the afternoon. Severe thunderstorms are possible. Highs on Sunday in the low to mid 80s. I'm 14, First Alert, meteorologist Byron Douglas.
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0: Atreyu, all for you. Hoobastank as well, crawling in the dark. They finished in the dark yesterday at Shinnecock in New York. They were late to start at the U.S. Open yesterday because of a fog delay. So there, I think they still have to finish up the first round today. Some guys do. At 6 under, Wyndham Clark leads the U.S. Open by 3 at last check.
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Local H, who just wrapped up their Bound for the Road tour. They have more dates coming up in July, August, and September. Architects, Broken Mirror.

0: Chevelle, Pale Horse, who will hit the road this fall with Breaking Benjamin. They will most likely travel by plane or by bus, Breaking Benjamin, or at least Ben Burnley traveling by bus or by boat. Yeah, planes do not work into the equation when it comes to Breaking Benjamin or when it comes to Ben Burnley. Yeah, planes just, they're not in the picture. Haven't been, will not be moving forward. Funeral Portrait as we move forward, and Evanescence, who will you follow? New Rock.
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0: Tomorrow they will play in Jersey, and then it's off to Massachusetts for a gig on Sunday. Evanescence, Who Will You Follow, Funeral Portrait as well, Holy Water, Beartooth coming up, and Bush, Old School, Little Things in a few.
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8: From the Cromwell Weather Center, I'm Jeff Nally. A sunny sky for this Juneteenth Friday with a high near 80. Partly cloudy tonight, low 62. Sunny tomorrow, 84. Clear tomorrow night, down to 65. Sunday, gonna be wet. 80% chance of rain through the day and a 90% chance of rain Sunday night. 70% chance for showers Monday. Back to sunshine Tuesday with a high of 80.
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0: Beartooth, Free, New Rock, of course, Bush as well, Little Things, license plate readers, which have people up in arms. I get it. Not a big conspiracy theorist, but I don't like license plate readers. But license plate readers, they say, will soon track a few more things than just your car, just your license plate. Apparently, they're also going to track your phone, your wearables, and your pets before long.
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0: Three Days Grace, Don't Want to Go Home Tonight, new TDG, who have dropped a new video for Don't Want to Go Home Tonight. I should say another video for Don't Want to Go Home Tonight. They already had a new video. Now they've dropped a video about the video. Yeah, their newest video for Don't Want to Go Home Tonight is a video about the making of the video for Don't Want to Go Home Tonight. So there's a new video for Don't Want to Go Home Tonight about Don't Want to Go Home Tonight. Yeah, live. And new Black Label, Name and Blood coming up.
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0: Name and Blood, Black Label Society, New Rock, also live. Mexico is moving on to the knockout stage of the World Cup. And if there's a country happier than Mexico right now, it's probably North Korea. Details and Dogstar, as well as Godsmack, on the way.
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7: From the Cromwell Weather Center, I'm Jeff Nally. A sunny sky for this Juneteenth Friday with a high near 80. Partly cloudy tonight, low 62. Sunny tomorrow, 84. Clear tomorrow night, down to 65. Sunday, going to be wet. 80% chance of rain through the day and a 90% chance of rain Sunday night. 70% chance for showers Monday. Back to sunshine Tuesday with a high of 80.
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0: Dogstar, All In Now, their latest Straight Out of Line, Godsmack in there as well, thanks to a boo-boo by South Korea's goalkeeper. Mexico is now the first team moving on to the knockout stage of the World Cup. Mexico beat South Korea yesterday 1-0. And again, the only country probably happier than Mexico about Mexico moving on is North Korea. Best Korea loves when worst Korea messes up. So, yeah, again, Mexico's pumped. North Korea's probably even happier than Mexico right now.
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2: Reporting for Cromwell Media News, I'm Rob Nichols. A serious three-vehicle crash in the Owensboro bypass left one person dead, another injured yesterday afternoon. The Davis County Sheriff's Office says it happened around 1 p.m. at U.S. 60 and Carter Road. Investigators say a vehicle emerging from the Carter Road ramp caused a Jeep and a Honda SUV traveling eastbound to make contact. The Honda crossed the median into the westbound lanes and struck a Dodge minivan. The Honda and Dodge drivers are taken to Owensboro Health Regional Hospital, where one later died. The other remained stable. The bypass was closed for about 2 hours. The crash is under investigation. Kentucky Attorney General Russell Coleman suing three online betting platforms. Coleman filed separate lawsuits against Kalshi, Polymarket, and VGW Online Casino yesterday. The AG says these companies are involved in illegal wagering with Kentucky residents and are not following the state's gambling laws. Coleman also joined the national effort to regulate prediction markets as a whole, the category that both Kalshi and Polymarket fall into. The number of first-time filings for unemployment are increasing across Kentucky. That's according to the U.S. Department of Labor, which says for the week ending June 13, there are more than 2,800 first-time filings in the state, nearly 1,500 more filings than the week prior. Nationally, the number of initial filings decreased compared to the week prior. Reporting for Cromwell.

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2: From the Cromwell Weather Center, I'm Jeff Nally. A sunny sky for this Juneteenth Friday with a high near 80. Partly cloudy tonight, low 62. Sunny tomorrow, 84. Clear tomorrow night, down to 65. Sunday, gonna be wet. 80% chance of rain through the day and a 90% chance of rain Sunday night. 70% chance for showers Monday. Back to sunshine Tuesday with a high of 80.
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Alice in Chains, who last year Jerry Cantrell said we might hear something from this year. So far, nothing. These guys, we haven't heard anything from them yet. However, David Draymond says we are going to be pleasantly surprised by new Disturbed.

0: See You in Hell, Papa Roach, New Rock, Disturbed as well. I Will Not Break. World Cup action today. U.S. in action today. They're going to play Australia in Seattle. Elsewhere, it's Scotland, Morocco, Brazil, Haiti, and Turkey, Paraguay. Music from the likes of Tantric, Not Too Far From Now, and Pretty Reckless, their latest in a few.
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0: Taylor Momsen and Company, The Pretty Reckless. When I wake up, I don't know if Taylor is going to be involved in it, but Jim Carrey said yesterday that he's going to be back for another Grinch movie. A lot easier for Jim to become the Grinch than Taylor to become Cindy Lou Who again. But I don't know. Maybe she'll be on board for it. Autumn King's coming up and Smashing Pumpkins in a bit.
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8: From the Cromwell Weather Center, I'm Jeff Nally. A sunny sky for this Juneteenth Friday with a high near 80. Partly cloudy tonight, low 62. Sunny tomorrow, 84. Clear tomorrow night, down to 65. Sunday, gonna be wet. 80% chance of rain through the day and a 90% chance of rain Sunday night. 70% chance for showers Monday. Back to sunshine Tuesday with a high of 80.
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0: Things gone, gone, gone. New Rock, speaking of, although it's more like dead, dead, dead, because it's still there. It's not gone, gone, gone, but rather dead, dead, dead. Major Oak, the 1,200-year-old oak tree that was not only one of Europe's oldest, but the tree that Robin Hood allegedly used as a hideout, the real Robin Hood, yeah, apparently hid out in that tree. The tree has been declared dead now by experts. Tree experts, I assume.
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Green Day, Time of Your Life, Good Riddance. We're hearing a lot now about the energy that AI consumes, and it's tough to grasp. But now we have a reference point. It takes a 12-ounce bottle of water, they say, to generate 100 characters in AI. Ice Nine Kills and McKenna Grace.

0: Hardy, Psycho. Ice Nine Kills as well, Twisting the Knife, featuring McKenna Grace, new rock from Ice Nine Kills. So in an attempt to make, how shall I put this? Air quotes. Let me put it in air quotes. In an attempt to make healthier M&Ms, starting in August, you're not going to see blue or brown ones, M&Ms, or Mars, I guess, as yet to find replacements for the synthetic dyes that they currently use for blue and brown M&Ms. So until they find replacements, they're just going to go without blues and browns. Again, moving towards healthier M&Ms. Mm-hmm. Linkin Park and Eva Under Fire featuring Maria Brink coming.
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0: Villainous, Eve Under Fire featuring Maria Brink. New Rock, also Linkin Park. Pre-orders for GTA 6. The good news is pre-orders open June 25th. The even better news is the game is still on track to officially drop November 19th, so they haven't pushed that back yet. I'm expecting that to happen, but they haven't done it yet. So pre-orders open in a week. And the game's still on track to officially drop November 19th. Creed, as well as APC, Starless soon.
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4: From the Cromwell Weather Center, I'm Jeff Nally. A sunny sky for this Juneteenth Friday with a high near 80. Partly cloudy tonight, low 62. Sunny tomorrow, 84. Clear tomorrow night, down to 65. Sunday, gonna be wet. 80% chance of rain through the day and a 90% chance of rain Sunday night. 70% chance for showers Monday. Back to sunshine Tuesday with a high of 80.
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0: Starless, A Perfect Circle, new rock from APC. He surprised us with that little nugget a couple of weeks ago, and there's more where that came from, says Billy Howerdale. It's not done just yet, so don't expect a new APC album to drop in a month or so. That's not the case. Billy says all of their deadlines, their self-imposed deadlines, are soft deadlines. So I would expect to at least hear something new, something else new from APC before the end of the year. But as far as the new album goes, I don't think it's going to drop before 2027. I mean, maybe in 2027, but not before. I'm Chris Haddon. I am going to bounce. Enjoy the rest of the day. Have an awesome weekend. I will talk to you again probably Monday.
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0: Five Finger Death Punch, Eye of the Storm. Hi, I'm Darby. How are you? It's Friday. That's quite nice. You have any weekend plans? You doing anything? And remember it's Father's Day this weekend. And if you just went, oh no, come on, dude. Go on. Hopefully, if you are a dad, you have a good Father's Day. If you're a child of a dad, you give them a good Father's Day, unless they've been bad, and then they don't get one. I mean, that's fair. And then I'm sorry for that, too. That's not good. We'll get into a new music release today. It's not a great day. Don't get all excited. It's not a great day. But there's some stuff to talk about. We're going to talk about, apparently humans use fire way before we thought. We're going to talk about food additives. That'll be fun. We're going to talk about the downfall of civilization. That'll be fun. We're going to talk about, now that I'm looking at all these stories, none of them are that fun. So maybe I'll rethink some of these. We'll talk about Spider-Man. That'll be fun. We'll talk about the Grinch, which relative to all these other stories I have tabbed is fun. We'll talk Pearl Jam. We have some Aussie stuff to talk about. 3 Days Grace, Sleep Theory. We'll get to all of it. Music from Shinedown, Metallica, President, Social Distortion, all on the way. Glad you're here.
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0: This president would destroy me. I have social distortion. Love that. That is coming up. I have Giovanni the Hired Guns. Nothing more. STP coming.
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6: From the Cromwell Weather Center, I'm Jeff Nally. A sunny sky for this Juneteenth Friday with a high near 80. Partly cloudy tonight, low 62. Sunny tomorrow, 84. Clear tomorrow night, down to 65. Sunday, gonna be wet. 80% chance of rain through the day and a 90% chance of rain Sunday night. 70% chance for showers Monday. Back to sunshine Tuesday with a high of 80.
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8: It's easier not to be what? 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

0: Social Distortion with Born to Kill. Good one. That's a good one. Get that record. It's so good. Hey, Spider-Man Brand New Day is already setting box office records. Movie's not even out yet. But the last five... So anyway, specific numbers haven't been provided, but they're saying that it has sold more tickets in the U.S. in a single day than any film has in the past 5 years. So I guess the movie that sold more tickets than that 5 years ago was Spider-Man No Way Home. So good job, Spider-Man. I can't wait to see it. Who's your favorite Spider-Man? Tom Holland is my favorite Spider-Man. I think he's the best. I mean, I've liked all of them. I liked Andrew Garfield. I liked Tobey Maguire. I remember when they cast Tobey Maguire. I was like, what? That's not a good choice. And it turns out it was. I think Tom Holland's great, though. So there you go. When does the movie actually come out? Again, when writing these stories, just put it right there. Put it right there, July 31st. Thank you. I have Giovanni the Hired Gun, Seven Dust Architect, Soundgarden on the way.
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Seven Dust with Unbreakable. I'm Darby. I have not heard this, but I have Sleep Theory coming up. And apparently, if you're a Sleep Theory fan, you know that they do a version of NSYNC's Bye Bye Bye live. And if you've wanted a recorded version of it, you now have one. They've now shared. Can we hear a little? Let's hear a little. Hold on. Let's hear a little bit. Let me get rid of this for a second. Let me put that up and let's see. Do I have to play it? Don't play an ad. Just do it. Oh, we got to listen to an ad first. Come on. Did I just skip the ad? There's a little ad for an insurance company. No, they don't get free pub here. Nope, you don't get free pub either. There's not an ad for a gas station. See, just give it to me without the ads, man. How many ads do I have to listen to? Anyway, I guess this song has been a big deal if you've seen them live before and you're in their kind of hardcore fan base. Here we go. Now we can check it out. Let's hear a little bit of it here.

0: I mean, I get it. I get it. And that's honestly, that's not for me. But I get it. You like it? All right, then. Was that worth the wait for me? I don't know. We'll get to breaking. I just think I'll listen to the original song if I want to hear it. I don't know. I mean, if you like it, oh, that's cool. Let's get to Nirvana. Let's get to Korn. Let's get to Shinedown. All on the way.
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4: From the Cromwell Weather Center, I'm Jack Nally. A sunny sky for this Juneteenth Friday with a high near 80. Partly cloudy tonight, low 62. Sunny tomorrow, 84. Clear tomorrow night, down to 65. Sunday, gonna be wet. 80% chance of rain through the day and a 90% chance of rain Sunday night. 70% chance for showers Monday. Back to sunshine Tuesday with a high of 80.
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1: Darby.
0: This, I know we don't play Olivia Rodrigo. I think she's very talented. but she, apparently she's played some festival shows, and she said, I've been to certain concerts and certain festivals where people wear diapers so that they can be front row of the show. And she says, that's been an experience as a performer that I have smelled. Who does that? She says, the Times Square ball drop on New Year's Eve, everyone is wearing diapers. They sit there all day. She says, I think about it kind of often. Oh, no. Oh, no. Anyway, that's not... Man, what? Really? You're doing that? Especially for that ball drop thing? That's terrible. Are you wearing one right now? Because you don't want to... If you have a medical condition, that's a whole other thing. But if it's just because you don't want to go to the Port-a-John, well, hey, do what you're going to do. We'll get to a Trey E. We'll get to Evanescence. We'll get to Rob Zombie on the way.
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0: hours. The crash is under investigation. Kentucky Attorney General Russell Coleman suing three online betting platforms. Coleman filed separate lawsuits against Kalshi, Polymarket, and VGW Online Casino yesterday. The AG says these companies are involved in illegal wagering with Kentucky residents and are not following the state's gambling laws. Coleman also joined the national effort to regulate prediction markets as a whole, the category that both Kalshi and Polymarket fall into. The number of first-time filings for unemployment are increasing across Kentucky. That's according to the U.S. Department of Labor, which says for the week ending June 13, there are more than 2,800 first-time filings in the state, nearly 1,500 more filings than the week prior. Nationally, the number of initial filings decreased compared to the week prior. Reporting for Cromwell Media News, I'm Rob Nichols.
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2: From the Cromwell Weather Center, I'm Jeff Nally. A sunny sky for this Juneteenth Friday with a high near 80. Partly cloudy tonight, low 62. Sunny tomorrow, 84. Clear tomorrow night, down to 65. Sunday, gonna be wet. 80% chance of rain through the day and a 90% chance of rain Sunday night. 70% chance for showers Monday. Back to sunshine Tuesday with a high of 80.
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4: 97X, I'm V. This is Chaos Theory here in the J the Plumber studio. Finally Friday. You already know what that means. Peyton from Ghostly Productions, how are you doing today?
5: Doing pretty good. How are you doing?
4: I'm doing well. We've both been staying busy. You've got a lot of stuff going on with the kickoff. We've got a lot of stuff going on behind the scenes here at Cromwell. Part of your Halloween kickoff is the shirts. We were talking about those. Those have been posted. If you haven't seen them, go check out their social medias because they are so cool. And it's a good thing that they're so cool because I hear you've been putting a lot of effort into them.
5: Yes. So we do a lot of t-shirt designs in shop already, but every year for the kickoff to Halloween event, we always have really cool event shirts that are exclusive to the event that never get reprinted. And we always do the designs in-house, but this year we're actually having to do a little bit of sewing work on these. And if you see the mock-up design, you'll see why we have to do some sewing work on this, because turns out you can't buy like half black, half white shirts in bulk. So we've got to make those. And it's a little subtle nod to Terrifier. Once you see the design, I think it'll all make sense. But event shirts, we are working on those, and that means we're also accepting t-shirt sponsors. And what I mean by that is every year for the kickoff to Halloween, we always have local businesses, local artists. They will want their logos on the back of the event shirts. Now, these event shirts are sold at the event. It's what our team is going to be wearing at the event. Jenna and Catherine will be given t-shirts as well. And just for example, last year with us wearing the event shirts with all of the logos on the back, I am pretty sure every local media or every like tri-state media was at the event filming. So you have all of those logos on the back of the shirt being seen across all of these different platforms, being seen by the hundreds of people that come through the event, and it's really good marketing. And you know, we have people that'll like literally go to the businesses that are on the back of the shirt just because they were on the back of the event shirt. So those are available now. If you're interested in having your business logo on the back of the event shirt, you can contact us via email, ghostlyproductions31@gmail.com. Send us a Facebook message at Ghostly Productions. Visit the storefront. We're there Tuesday through Saturday, 12 to 7. You can just come in, talk to us about it. And all you'll have to do is just send me your email file. If you don't have a already made like logo, like if I've had a couple of businesses come to me in the past, and before, like we're going back a couple years now, but like before the Halloween shop opened, I was actually a graphic designer by trade. So building logos and stuff like that, second nature to me. I've had businesses come to me in the past to have their logos put on the shirt, and they have the logo, but they don't actually have a logo file. And I'm actually able to create that for them. And after I've had it for the t-shirt, I will actually email that logo file back to you. So if you ever need t-shirts for your business, business cards for your business, whatever it might be, you will then have a vectorized logo that you're able to send to any print company and save a little bit of money where you won't have an actual like artwork fee. So a little bit of an added bonus to that. But again, this year's kickoff to Halloween is shaping up to be the biggest kickoff to Halloween we've ever had. We're hosting Terrifier stars Jenna and Catherine. They're going to be in-store signing autographs. They're going to be suiting up as their characters from Terrifier once again. And this is something that's really cool, that Jenna has the screen-used costume that she uses for the full costume photo ops. We'll have a professional photographer there for that. Tickets are available for this already on our website or in-store. And we're also going to have street vendors and food trucks in attendance, and we are nearly capped out for the vendor area already. And we've had a lot of really cool vendors being added. We've had some food trucks being added. And once we get a little bit closer to that, I'll start doing some vendor spotlights here in the interviews as well.
4: 100%. And I've seen some of the vendors that were, you know, there last year, and some of the vendors that were there last year are also going to be there this year. And you guys are in for a real treat. Also, that is so nice on the little bonus of having the vectorized image for your business, because we've got our own in-house graphic designer, and that really makes a world of difference. Now, speaking of a world of difference, you guys are doing a lot of kind of redos in the shop. You know, I've been in there, and for those who may not have been in there, this really is kind of like the Halloween that you imagine and like that you have nostalgia for when you were a kid. Look, you can't outdo the doer. I know that sometimes you're thinking about, well, someone else is going to be here. I can't wait for a big box store to, you know, start putting out their Halloween stuff. No, you're not getting the joy. You're not getting the nostalgia. You're not getting the whimsy, but you're doing everything super vintage now. You're really, you can't outdo the doer.
5: Yeah. So I've always been a huge fan of vintage Halloween. I think that is a callback to watching classic horror films growing up. My mind immediately goes back to like movies like Halloween 4, whenever Jamie goes into Vincent Drugstore and you see all of the vintage Halloween masks, all of the vintage Halloween die-cut decor, and there's just something about it, that vintage Halloween vibe, it can't be beaten. And that's always what's inspired me. And whenever I set up the shop, my goal was to create the Halloween shops that I saw in classic horror films. And that, from the very get-go, back when we opened the doors back in 2020, that's what I wanted. And having a building built in the 1800s definitely adds to that ambience a little bit. But with the styling that we use for, like, decorating the shop, the product that we put in the shop, you can very much tell that it's very vintage-inspired. And I like to say, whenever you step foot into the shop there, you are basically stepping into a time machine and being transported back. You know, we used to say this in radio ads, actually, is, you know, celebrate Halloween as it was when you were a kid. And we're really, really leaning into that more and more every year. So we're constantly evolving the shop, constantly trying to make the shop better, because whenever you come shop with us here at Ghostly Productions, I want you to have the best possible experience. And we have shoppers that come back on a weekly basis, and I always want to make sure you've got new stuff to look at. And I've had the idea for a while now. I've wanted to redo the prop room. And not to say that we've not had cool stuff in the prop room, but I felt like we could design it a little bit better, make it a little bit more our style. And I always see the reactions that we get whenever we post videos and pictures of our booths at Trans World or Midwest Honors Convention. And I wanted to actually be able to bring that into store. So we always say you get a mesh of like retail stuff and custom stuff, the stuff that we personally make. And that's never been more true here at Ghostly Productions, because we have picked up our Trans World booth and we have dropped it into the prop room. So whenever you visit the shop now, when you walk in, you are surrounded by our handmade custom animatronics. You have shelving that's got our custom doll creations on it. We're working on getting a bunch of our rotted pumpkin props in store, which we've already got a shelf set up now that has some of them up on there with a big, like, 7-foot-tall scarecrow sitting on it. A lot of really cool stuff going on in that prop room. And I've got another animatronic that we are building right now that's eventually going to be going in there. We've been talking about everything from new animatronics to even bringing in, like, the back end of a hearse to go into the prop room. So it is, we're not done yet. We're still adding to it. We've got some crazy ideas. We'll see how crazy idea, like, how much the crazy ideas get, like, done. We'll check back with us on that. We got to make sure the hearse fits through the doorway first. But lots of cool stuff coming in.
4: 100%. And I mean, look, for me, sometimes it's not about, oh, can I do this? It's, I'm going to make this happen no matter what. And for whatever reason, that's kind of worked out for me thus far. Peyton, it is always so good to talk to you, and I can't wait to talk to you next week.
5: Sounds good. Thank you.
4: Thank you.
6: News. I'm Tom Rigotti. Lebanon remains a potential stumbling block in the deal with Iran.
7: Last night, Hezbollah launched an attack on northern Israel, killing 4 Israeli soldiers in violation of the ceasefire. Israel then launched retaliatory strikes in Lebanon. Recall, a ceasefire in Lebanon was included in the memorandum of understanding Trump signed.
6: Fox's Lucas Tomlinson, Israel and Hezbollah have since announced a ceasefire. Meanwhile, Vice President J.D. Vance fired back at critics of the deal.
8: The United States isn't giving up a cent of money to Iran, and even the economic benefits, the sanctions relief and so forth that comes along with this bargain only happens if the Iranians perform.
6: Vance was supposed to be in Switzerland today for a formal signing ceremony, but that was postponed. USA Soccer now underway in Seattle against Australia in the team's second game of the World Cup. The U.S. advances to the knockout round with a win. 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

0: Cumbersome. I'm V. This is Chaos Theory here in the J. The Plumber studio. Cumbersome indeed has been the word of the day. It has been so busy. I literally yesterday as I was leaving, I go, okay, I think I've got everything to where it'll be set up and just good to go for tomorrow. I was wrong. And such is life. Such is life. It's been something. That is about the only way that I can describe today. I've been very busy. I am hopeful to get out of here just on time. I have plans with my family. I'd like to not miss them, but what do I know? Green Day on the way with Holiday, since it is a holiday. It is Juneteenth today. More great music coming up, only on Owensboro's Best Rock, 97.9.
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6: From the Cromwell Weather Center, I'm Jeff Nally. A sunny sky for this Juneteenth Friday with a high near 80. Partly cloudy tonight, low 62. Sunny tomorrow, 84. Clear tomorrow night, down to 65. Sunday, gonna be wet. 80% chance of rain through the day and a 90% chance of rain Sunday night. 70% chance for showers Monday. Back to sunshine Tuesday with a high of 80.
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0: 97X Evanescence, who will you follow? I'm V, this is Chaos Theory here in the Jay the Plumber studio. On this fine Friday, it has been quite the day. Busy day today. But right now it is time for your 97X weather. Sunny day today on Juneteenth with a high near 82. Mostly cloudy night tonight with a low around 63. Mostly sunny Saturday with a high near 85. Partly cloudy Saturday night with a low around 66. Chances of showers and thunderstorms on and off Sunday, partly sunny with a high near 85. Showers possibly a thunderstorm Sunday night, low around 72. Goodness gracious, quite the weekend. Lots going on. 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
3: Reporting for Cromwell Media News, I'm Rob Nichols. A serious three-vehicle crash in the Owensboro bypass left one person dead, another injured yesterday.

0: effort to regulate prediction markets as a whole, the category that both Kalshi and Polymarket fall into. The number of first-time filings for unemployment are increasing across Kentucky. That's according to the U.S. Department of Labor, which says for the week ending June 13, there are more than 2,800 first-time filings in the state, nearly 1,500 more filings than the week prior. Nationally, the number of initial filings decreased compared to the week prior. Reporting for Cromwell Media News, I'm Rob Nichols.
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0: Today, mostly cloudy, a low 63. Mostly sunny on Saturday, a high of 85. Partly cloudy Saturday night, low 65. Sunday, a chance of a shower or thunderstorm. Partly sunny, a high of 85. Showers and possibly thunderstorm on Sunday night, low 72. Monday, showers likely, maybe a thunderstorm. Gusty winds, a high of 82. Monday night, slight chance of a shower, low 64.
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0: 97X 9 Inch Nails Closer. I'm V. This is Chaos Theory here in the J the Plumber studio. Doing a double shot of 9 Inch Nails today, Closer, and the Hand That Feeds, brought to you, of course, by the Creme. I don't know what it is, but I have been on a kick, a 9 Inch Nails kick, if you would. Why? I don't know. Sometimes I just get in those musical moods where I start listening to one artist, and I'll only listen to that artist for like 3 days straight. I bet you can guess what my weekend is probably going to look like. Hey, it's a good time. It's a good time. Nickelback on the way, Never Again, only on Owensboro's Best Rock, 97X.
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5: I'm Tom Rigotti. Lebanon remains a potential stumbling block in the deal with Iran.
6: Last night, Hezbollah launched an attack on northern Israel, killing four Israeli soldiers in violation of the ceasefire. Israel then launched retaliatory strikes in Lebanon. Recall, a ceasefire in Lebanon was included in the memorandum of understanding Trump signed.
5: Fox's Lucas Tomlinson, Israel and Hezbollah have since announced a ceasefire. Meanwhile, Vice President J.D. Vance fired back at critics of the deal.
7: The United States isn't giving up a cent of money to Iran, and even the economic benefits, the sanctions relief and so forth that comes along with this bargain only happens if the Iranians perform.
5: Vance was supposed to be in Switzerland today for a formal signing ceremony, but that was postponed. USA Soccer now underway in Seattle against Australia in the team's second game of the World Cup. The U.S. advances to the knockout round with a win. 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
1: Yeah. 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

0: 97X, The Pretty Reckless, When I Wake Up. I'm the This Is Chaos Theory here in the Jay the Plumber studio on this fine, fine Friday. It is Juneteenth, and after talking about that throughout today, mind you, just so you know, I, about halfway through one of my shows, I go, okay, I've got a little, just a little bit of time. I'm going to run over to the post office. Yeah, because what could go wrong there? Oh, you know, a lot, because I go there and I try to open the door, and obviously, the door is locked. Why? Oh yeah, because it's a federal holiday. It's times like these where I go, you know, I'm glad I'm pretty. Did my packages get dropped off?
1: No, they didn't.
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5: Today, mostly cloudy, a low 63. Mostly sunny on Saturday, a high of 85. Partly cloudy Saturday night, low 65. Sunday, a chance of a shower or thunderstorm. Partly sunny, a high of 85. Showers and possibly thunderstorm on Sunday night, low 72. Monday, showers likely, maybe a thunderstorm. Gusty winds, a high of 82. Monday night, slight chance of a shower, low 64.
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0: 97X Avatar Crying Fire. I'm V, this is Chaos Theory here in the J the Plumber studio right now bringing you your 97X weather. Sunny Juneteenth today with a high near 82, mostly cloudy night tonight with a low around 63. But a mostly sunny Saturday with a high near 85, partly cloudy Saturday night with a low around 66. Chances of showers and thunderstorms on and off Sunday, partly sunny with a high near 85. Showers and possibly a thunderstorm Sunday night with a low around 72. Not too bad. What will happen with the outside of my apartment? You know, that's a great question. I really do need to either, and if my landlord's listening, no, you're not, move my gutter, because it is like pressure washing. And you know, I went through science class, you know, in elementary school, and I learned all about erosion. And if you don't know what erosion is, hey, that's okay. You know, every day is a day to learn. Erosion is where water will like chip away at different things. Water, wind, you know, the elements. Erosion is a naturally occurring thing. Or it can be man-made, which is what's happening in my case, where I have my gutters, which are angled, mind you, very sharply like down, so it garners some speed. And it is just making a giant hole in what I would like to be my garden. And what is my garden? And there's nothing I can do unless I move this gutter. Have I moved it? No. Have I griped about it a lot? Yes. Will that be done this weekend? I sure hope so. Do I have a lot of hope in myself? Not for that. Bad Omens is on the way, that I can guarantee, with Spectre. Only on Owensboro's Best Rock, 97X.
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0: eastbound to make contact. The Honda crossed the median into the westbound lanes in circa Dodge minivan. The Honda and Dodge drivers were taken to Owensboro Health Regional Hospital, where one later died. The other remained stable. The bypass was closed for about 2 hours. The crash is under investigation. Kentucky Attorney General Russell Coleman suing three online betting platforms. Coleman filed separate lawsuits against Kalshi, Polymarket, and VGW Online Casino yesterday. The AG says these companies are involved in illegal wagering with Kentucky residents and are not following the state's gambling laws. Coleman also joined the national effort to regulate prediction markets as a whole, the category that both Kalshi and Polymarket fall into. The number of first-time filings for unemployment are increasing across Kentucky. That's according to the U.S. Department of Labor, which says for the week ending June 13, there are more than 2,800 first-time filings in the state, nearly 1,500 more filings than the week prior. Nationally, the number of initial filings decreased compared to the week prior. Reporting for Cromwell Media News, I'm Rob Nichols.
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0: Tonight, mostly cloudy, a low 63. Mostly sunny on Saturday, a high of 85. Partly cloudy Saturday night, low 65. Sunday, a chance of a shower or thunderstorm. Partly sunny, a high of 85. Showers and possibly thunderstorm on Sunday night, low 72. Monday, showers likely, maybe a thunderstorm. Gusty winds, high of 82. Monday night, slight chance of a shower, low 64.
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0: 97X Papa Roach, see you in hell. I'm V, this is Chaos Theory here in the Jacob Plummer studio on this fine Friday. It's a good day, it's Juneteenth, the weekend is right around the corner, and yes, I am ready for it. I've got plans with my family tonight, got Father's Day plans, and hey, I am very ready for it. I'm ready for some, like, cool down time. Goodness. And this weekend will be a lot of new rearranging. Love that for me. Fine. And hopefully being able to kind of relax. That is the goal for me. Fingers crossed it happens. We've got more great music coming up. Chevelle on the way, The Red, only on Owensboro's Best Rock, 97X.
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0: 97X Autumn King is gone, gone, gone. I'm V. This is Chaos Theory here in the Jay the Plumber studio. You know, we're having a conversation around the lunch table today. And one, this conversation, it went so sideways so fast. Like, Basham, one of our morning hosts, morning and afternoon, I guess, technically, goes, well, since, you know, we're, you know, all eating, let's all get in our heads for a little bit here. Let's think. Is there a meal that you have had that you remember and you wish you could go back because you didn't finish it? And I, you know, Jordan goes one way with, you know, I wish that I could go back and have these, like, pancakes that I had as a kid because, you know, as a kid, I couldn't eat them. Kristen's going another way, like, oh, this place when I was in the Army had the best taco salad. Aaron goes, yeah, you know, on that note, I had these, like, nachos from Chi-Chi's. They're so good. And I just really dampen the mood. You know, I do. I dampen it. And I dampen it hard. And I felt kind of bad for it. And then they had to have the audacity to go, I can't believe you pulled that card. And it's not a card that I'm pulling. It's just a statement. It's a fact. And I go, well, when I was in high school, which could go either one of two ways, where I talk about, you know, what my high school was, because low-key it was a cult. Or I can talk about my father. I talk about my dad. I'm like, you know, my dad would get up and he would make me breakfast, like, every single morning, and there would be times where, you know, I couldn't finish it or things like this. Like, maybe I was late and I would just leave. And now that I can't have that again, you know, I wish that I could. That is the meal that I would have. And, you know, we're all, and, you know, and no one's mentioning the elephant in the room. And then Kristen just goes, are you crying? Well, you know, I wasn't. And then it's like the thing of people being like, are you okay? And then you start to cry. And then, yeah, I was. But, you know, it really is, you know, as we're coming up on Father's Day, it is the little moments like that that you don't appreciate them when they're happening. You only know what you have when it's gone and you can't get it back. So, we've really darkened the mood here. You already know it's going to stay a little dark because you already know the song that I'm about to play. But, you know, if hopefully you've got a good relationship with your parental father figure. You know, you never know. And no judgment to those who do not, hey. But if you do, hey, hug your dad extra hard and, you know, tell him you love him and appreciate him this weekend. Green Day on the way. Yeah, you already knew what was coming up. I might play a couple other songs that remind me of my dad. Only on Owensboro's Best Rock, 97X.
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5: Today, mostly cloudy, a low 63. Mostly sunny on Saturday, a high of 85. Partly cloudy Saturday night, low 65. Sunday, a chance of a shower or thunderstorm. Partly sunny, a high of 85. Showers and possibly thunderstorm on Sunday night, low 72. Monday, showers likely, maybe a thunderstorm. Gusty winds, a high of 82. Monday night, slight chance of a shower, low 64.
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0: 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I'm V. This is Chaos Theory here in the Jay the Plumber studio. 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Sunny day today. It is Juneteenth with a high near 82, though the sun is setting. Mostly cloudy night tonight with a low around 63. Mostly sunny Saturday with a high near 85. Partly cloudy Saturday night with a low around 66. Chances of showers and thunderstorms on and off Sunday with a little bit of wind. Partly sunny with a high near 85. Showers, possibly a thunderstorm Sunday night with a low around 72. Not bad. Not bad. Still got that wind. Looks like it's going to be a windy weekend. We got more great music on the way. Bush coming up. 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